My cheek brushes against his, smooth on stubble for a moment, and then it's gone. He walks along the platform as if in a dream. Every fibre in me wants to shout and scream, stop, to run across to him and take him in my arms, to tell him I love you. You silly, silly man, I love you. But instead I stand still, heart cracking. Those little curls on the back of his head bouncing as he steps out of my life.

all the good times can fill a thimble. 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

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And it rains like all the time, we've come a long way since yours and mine. 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And my hood's up, yeah. 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

0: 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Yeah, cause I'm so fucking fabulous.
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y'all, let's move it up, let's push it to the top. Yes, yes, y'all, let's move it up, let's push it to the top. Yes, yes, y'all, let's move it up, let's push it to the top.

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You are political prisoner locked in tense body. You are political prisoner locked in stiff mind.

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0: They have to move on. 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